do everything but talk. The way you want to do everything but talk. The way you want to do everything but talk. And how you still want to do everything but talk. And how you stare at me with those everything but talk. And how you stare at me

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String me up from atop these mouth. No excuse, find a new place to hang this noose.

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When you evil on the rich folks who get rude, cause you won't get in no trouble. When you eat that kind of food, rich folks who get rude, cause you won't get in no trouble. When you eat that kind of food, cause you won't get in no trouble. When you eat that kind of food.

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Now you do. Now you do what they told you. Now you do what they told you. Now you do what they told you. Now you do what they told you. Do what they told you. Now you do what they told you. Now you do what told you. Now you do what they told you. Now you do what they told you. Now you do what they told you. Now you do what? Now you do what they told you. Now you do what they told you. Now you do what they told you.

They told ya. Now get to what they told ya. Now get to what they told ya. Now get to what they told ya. Now get to what they told ya. Now you do what they told ya. Do what they told ya. Now you do what they told ya. Now you do what they told ya. Now you do what they told ya. Now you do what they told. Now you do what they told ya. Now you do what they told ya. You do what they told ya. Now you do what they told ya. Under control ya.

Fuck you, won't you, won't you, won't you, won't you, won't you, won't you, won't you, won't you, won't you, won't you, won't you, won't you, won't you, won't you, won't you, won't you, won't you, won't you, won't you, won't you, won't you, won't you, won't you, won't you, won't you, won't you, won't you, won't you, won't you, won't you, won't you, won't you, won't you, won't you, won't you, won't you, won't you, won't you, won't you, won't you, won't you, won't you, won't you, won't you, won't you, won't you, won't you, won't you, won't you, won't you, won't you, won't you, won't you, won't you, won't you, won't you, won't you, won't you, won't you, won't you, won't you, won't you, won't you, won't you, won't you, won't you, won't you, won't you, won't you, won't you, won't you, won't you, won't you, won't you, won't you, won't you, won't you, won't you, won't you, won't you, won't you, won't you, won't you, won't you, won't you, won't you, won't you, won't you, won't you, won't you, won't you, won't you, won't you,

what they told you. Now you do what they told you. Now you do what they told you. Now you do what they told you. Now you do what they told you. Now you do what they told you. Told you. Now you do what they told you. Now you do what they told you. Now you do what they told you. You do what they told you. Now you do what.

your tell me, your tell me. Fuck you, woman, do what you tell me. Fuck you, woman. Fuck you, woman, do what you tell me. Fuck you, woman, do what you want me, do what you tell me. Fuck you, woman, do what you tell me. Do what you tell me.

Rage Against the Machine, Killing in the Rage Against the Machine, Killing in the Name of Sin. Rage Against the Machine, Killing in the Name. 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

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Stiff the hip. 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Stiff upper lip. 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Stiff upper lip. Lock it down. 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

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My life. Never say no. Try anything. Never say no. Try anything twice. To the angels come say no. Try anything twice. To the angels come no. Try anything twice. To the angels come. Try anything twice. 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

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This must be fake. 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

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My lip starts to show over to me, this must be fake. My lips.

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I got plans for fools. But that's the way I like it, baby. I lose. I got plans for fools. But that's the way I like it, baby. I don't wanna live. I got plans for fools. But that's the way I like it, baby. I don't wanna live forever. For fools. But that's the way I like it, baby. I don't wanna live forever. 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

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Great ocean's waves. 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

The grass still withers and the flower falls. The grass still withers and the flower falls. The grass still withers and the flower falls. The grass still withers and the flower falls. Grass still withers and the flower falls. Grass still withers and the flower falls. Grass still withers and the flower falls. Grass still withers and the flower falls. The grass still withers and the flower falls. Grass still withers and the flower falls.

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The reason that you had to care, the traffic is stuck. She had to care, the traffic is stuck. Yeah, the traffic is stuck. And you're the traffic is stuck. And you're not moving, it's stuck.

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The heart is a blue. The heart is a blue. 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

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Keep on walking. Je slušná muzika. Keep on walking that road. Je slušná muzika. Keep on walking that road and I'll follow. Slušná muzika.